As a family, we knew that our beloved pet's time was sadly coming to an end. But we also knew that we really didn't want to have to take him to the vets. You know, when it was time. We'd rather be at home.

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1: A challenge to Keir Starmer as Prime Minister has taken another step forward, with Andy Burnham now cleared to put his hat into the ring for selection in the Makerfield by.

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You don't have to race to see Palermo's Cathedral. Let us plan your perfect Sicilian escape. 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

0: Destiny's Child, Independent Women. Before that, a very independent woman, owns all her masters now, doesn't she? Taylor Swift with Elizabeth Taylor on the way for you. You too, before the news and weather at 11.
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3: 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I'm confirming. 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Added fees?
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1: We've got some sunny spells across Cheshire today, but the rain is going to arrive around about tea time and it's going to hang around for the rest of Saturday evening. Top temperature 13 degrees.

The Cause and Breathless. I'm Mike Peters. Hello. I imagine there's a woman in Florida who was quite breathless when she thought there was a break-in on her front porch. Went down, thinking somebody was trying to break into the gaff, and find there were two alligators fighting instead. Fair enough. Florida, never stop being Florida. Harry Styles next after Jermaine Stewart.

0: the late great George Michael with Outside. Before that, Lady Gaga and Runaway here on Cheshire Silk Radio. It's Silk Sport through till 6 o'clock. I've got music coming up from Charlie Puth, Michael McDonald and Kenny Loggins. That's an interesting collab, isn't it? Also Galantis and David Guetta to play, and Suede next.
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Now, Gorillaz with Orange County before that. 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The Women's Super League has come to a close this afternoon. All the 1 o'clock kickoffs have finished. Brighton Hove Albion 1, Tottenham 2, Chelsea 1, Manchester United 0, Everton 1, Leicester 0, Liverpool 1, Arsenal 3, London City Lionesses 2, Aston Villa 1, and it finished West Ham 1, champions of the WSL, Manchester City 4.

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1: Partially cloudy this afternoon with spells of light rain moving in from the west this evening with a high of 11 degrees.
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2: Two major protests are underway in London amid a huge £4.5 million police operation. Armoured vehicles have been deployed, along with around 4,000 officers on duty, as the Met aims to avoid clashes between Tommy Robinson's Unite the Kingdom march and the pro-Palestine Nagba Day rally. Tens of thousands of people have gathered for the Unite the Kingdom march, waving union flags, while protesters in South Kensington are carrying Palestine flags. Final preparations are underway in Vienna ahead of the grand final of the Eurovision Song Contest. The UK's entry, Look Mum No Computer, real name Sam Battle, is hoping his song Eins Zwei Drei will impress. Dave Goodman is Eurovision's head of communications

Hits with Admiral Travel Wilmslow. You don't have to race to see Palermo's Cathedral. Let us plan your perfect Sicilian escape. 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Or

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They answer